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4: There's probably more urgency to it today than there was before the geopolitical situation in the past six months.
0: 环球交叉点特别醒目，一起拆解中国能源转型的当下挑战与长远轨迹，马上开始。
1: Ladies and gentlemen, welcome to our stakeholder discussion inside China's energy systems. My name is Qin Yi. I'm from Shanghai Media Group, SMG International. I'm really glad to be moderating this session. So we understand China sits at the center of the global energy transition. On the one hand, it's the largest investor of clean energy. And also on the other hand, coal still accounts for 60% of our electricity generation. So it's similar at a crossroad. We need to balance a lot of things. One, we need to achieve energy security. We also have to achieve high quality development. And we need to do the transition toward a low carbon future. And it's all happening at the same time. So today we are very honored to have four panelists here just to talk about China's energy transition and its trajectory. So first, I'm going to introduce our panelists. Starting from my left-hand side is Mr. Liu Shijing, Chinese Chief Advisor of the China Council for International Cooperation on Environment and Development. And next up, we have Mrs. Namita Shah, President of Asia and President of Wintec Total Energies. And next, we have Mr. Zhang Wenfeng, President of State Grid Corporation of China. And also, we have Professor Kelly Sims Gallagher, Dean of the Fletcher School at Tufts University. Welcome, all of you. Now, just to set the stage for the discussion, I want to do a very quick round of ice-breaking discussion. What do you see as the most important or significant challenge or opportunity for China's energy transition at this moment? We'll start with Mr. Liu.
2: 如果一句话来讲的话，就是新能源的快速发展与我们现有的电力系统和相关的体制机制政策不太相适应，这个之间的矛盾和由此引起的挑战，这大概是我们目前必须要关注和应对的问题。
0: Namita?
4: Geopolitics, I think, is actually a big opportunity in the sense that in a world where everybody feels that they need to be completely energy resilient, it enables a huge push into the renewable energy sector because it just makes sense to invest, more in it and go further in it. And I think one of the, challenges is probably the speed. By, in which it probably, there's probably more

0: 好的推进新能源在全国范围内的效纳，同时也体现它的绿色价值。
1: 谢谢张总。So, Namita, as a head of a company that's having operations in different regions, different parts of the world, what are your some of the reflections on what Mr. Zhang said?
2: What I must say is that it is very clear also that China has been at the forefront of putting a lot of investment and organizing the innovation.And the technology drive to be able to deal with each of the different components of renewable energy. So whether it's been the development of solar panels, of batteries, of investment in the grid, of thinking about what the next generation of coal-fired power plants should be like, I think a lot of countries that were not thinking like China was thinking are going to have to start thinking that way if they want to have energy security. Renewable energy is one of the ways of achieving that.
3: 霍尔木斯海峡危机延宕，全球爆发能源危机，国际能源署释放史上规模最大的战略石油储备，绿色能源成为新型战略储备，中国方案为世界提供了怎样的启示？中外能源合作前景如何？环球交叉点稍后继续。儿童成长黄金期，成长不停，天天向上，
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1: Kelly, talking about geopolitics, we understand there is great tension around the world today. You know, for example, the tension over the Strait of Hormuz, which has, you know, reshaped the energy market in the world. So under these circumstances, do you think some of the issues that we talked about or some of the things that China is doing, especially this huge investment in new technology, can be something that other regions and countries adopt at this point of time during this geopolitical circumstances while still respecting their priorities and their unique aspects?
7: As I think back to sort of the beginning of China's trajectory towards the clean energy economy, I think it was originally, as an outside observer, I think it was originally driven by energy security concerns because China was always aware that it had limited oil and gas economically recoverable reserves. And very conscious about wanting to avoid a strong import dependence in oil and gas. Then I think China was the first country to really see economic opportunity in clean energy. Whereas other countries, including the United States, I think that's been a very contested idea. Was the clean energy economy going to take away from the fossil fuel economy, the traditional economy, or was it going to be a source of growth and innovation? And I think China really looked at it as an opportunity, saw new energy as the industry of the future, as an industry of the future. It named clean energy as a strategic emerging industry in 2010. And then I think sequentially last to be a driver for China was the environmental imperative. And actually, I think urban air pollution was the initial stronger driver because, of course, urban air pollution was a very severe challenge in China, also kind of dating back to around 2010. But I think there was also a recognition that climate change was a real risk that had to be addressed, and that was never disputed in the Chinese context. And now we come back to an energy crisis where we are now today. And the whole integrated strategy that I think China arrived at as a result of these different factors has placed China in a stronger position than it would have

Ben. So to come to your question, I think many other countries are looking at what China has done, and thinking that this would be a good strategy for them too.

0: Right, Namita?
1: I think one of the challenges for a lot of other countries that did not do the work that China did today is, even if they wanted to invest, is to say, you know, to step back and say, well, you know, the technological advances are there. I mean, you know, we're not going to now start trying to find another way of building solar panels. Yeah. Like, everybody knows that, you know, we know how to do it, and we know how to do it sort of best in China. So I do agree that the dilemma for a lot of countries is going to be, how do I collaborate so that I can also push forward in this geopolitical context my energy independence, but not find myself in a position where then I become dependent not on, you know, fossil fuel providers, but on renewable energy technology providers. And how at the same time do I do that and make sure that it is also bringing economic growth to the country? And that's, and yes, I do believe that collaboration is the key for that. I think if you think about, you know, in the 80s, there was a lot of, you know, Western investment in China. You know, when companies like Apple, et cetera, were coming up, there was a lot of investment, there was a lot of sharing of technology, and to the credit, of course, of all the Chinese companies that worked in that ecosystem, they learned from that. They took lessons, they got new ideas, because they were able to build on ideas that had come from outside. And maybe that model in the reverse way is something that, you know, is possible. I think the demand is so big that even if there is a small percentage of that demand that is by collaboration put in other countries with collaborations between Chinese companies and local companies. And at the same time, I think it puts China in a position where they also need to think about how they can leverage off of that and be a partner and give that reassurance of being a partner and collaborating.
0: So basically now it's a good time window, and a lot of countries, they're thinking about collaborating with China. They just don't know how. So let's hear from our Chinese speakers. 刘主任，您怎样回应刚才两位嘉宾提出的，很多国家其实现在也非常迫切的想和中国在清洁能源这一块达成合作。
2: 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说你一算账呢，会我们气。

0: And many of the clean energy technologies. I think a lot of countries are not going to be willing to let China continue to hold this monopolistic position. And so we could go into a period of a lot of contestation, more tariffs, more trade barriers, more local content requirements being imposed. As other countries tried to get in the game, so to speak, because they too were chasing the economic opportunity. That being said, I think there's a lot of areas where international cooperation is still possible and important. Energy efficiency is an area where I think certainly has strong, you know, energy security benefits, climate benefits. I think cooperating in third-party countries and helping least developed countries develop their energy systems is a really fruitful way for there to be cooperation through institutions like the International Energy Agency, in thinking about, you know, building strategic oil reserves and coordinated releases. There are lots of ways that we can continue to work together.
1: 刚才咱们有一嘉宾也讲到说，中国这个绿色低碳产业会不会处在垄断啊？其实中国如果说国内它真是垄断的话，它不会有内卷的啊。它问题是垄断不起来啊，包括我们一些大的巨头，是吧？他现在都是把价格打得很低，日子很难过，啊。这个里边原因在什么地方呢？就是我们也在做这方面的研究，就感觉到有一点呢，就是现在技术进步速度啊，过去我们老是感觉到技术进步速度能不能快一点啊，现在感觉到有一点过快了。为什么呢？我听到了一些企业呢，它有一个新的技术，它不敢投资，说为什么呢？今年投了以后的话，明年新的一代技术出来了，我这个投资根本收不回来，啊，不合算，我还不如等着下一代这个技术呢，啊，所以中国现在很多企业也往外走啊，因为现在这个出口量太大了以后啊，现在国际上反应呢，是比较直接的啊。但是呢，我们的产能走出去，啊，这个空间实际上是很大的。
2: 那Meta, what about from the operational level?
3: I think, you know, from a company to company level, there's clearly a lot of scope to co-develop, to collaborate, to participate in innovation. I think the reality is that it depends a lot on, you know, where the company is living, because all the geopolitical issues that Kelly raised apply to companies. So even if, you know, from a purely technological innovation and even economic benefit, it makes sense for companies to want to come and invest and participate in innovation and co-development. What constraints will be put on companies by their governments, and how do companies, you know, hedge their bets and manage their risk, is a big part of what we need to think about. You know, Total Energies produces a lot of renewable energy. It's a very important part of our strategy. We have been developing, you know, solar and wind plants all across the world. But depending on where we are building, we are, you know, met with local constraints. When we're building, you know, in the US, we can't import solar panels from China. And that's always the hurdle. How do you invest in enough places to benefit from innovation while taking into account the realities of the politics on the ground?
0: What I can envision is a healthy competition emerging, and that's what I hope will happen. And I think competition is healthy and worthy. Indeed, there's many more opportunities to reduce costs, to improve performance. There's huge issues related to scaling that I think need to happen. And one thing that's very important is globally, we will need to see a lot of demonstration of different combinations of technology, different integrations of technology, and we will all learn from that experience globally. But I think what we're you know, in a best case scenario, we're going to see a healthy competition emerge among a broad set of actors.

0: And I hope the United States is one of those, is one of those actors. I think.
1: 那么现在 you know, how do we continue to build long-term partnerships while navigating this more complex global environment?
2: I think if we are thinking collectively of on how to. How to stabilize energy. So when you think about what are the criteria, which of course we've already spoken about, it's really important that energy be reliable. Mm-hmm. It's really important that energy be affordable. And it's really important that energy is sustainable in the long run. Now, you know, different the fossil fuel world depends on where you find the fossil fuels. Mm-hmm. And the collaboration on fossil fuels and making sure there's enough in energy security can be done and, you know, was done, you know, with organizations like OPEC and things like that. That was part of the reason why these different organizations were created. Mm-hmm. Renewable energies, it's a different kind of game because, you know, as was said, sun and wind is everywhere. There are some countries that have better sort of sun and wind compared to others, but there are certain areas where people are thinking of connecting countries via electric cables to be able to produce energy, renewable energy in one country and then transport it to another. And there are conversations about how do you cover the day? So you can be in a country where the sun is shining at a time when the energy use is actually higher in another time zone. Mm-hmm. And you can sort of, you know, people are beginning to think about, all right, I can produce energy, I can send it out. It sounds far-fetched today, but there are projects where people are beginning to think about that. Mm-hmm. In Asia, for example, between Europe and the Mediterranean, for example, where people can are starting to think of that kind of collaboration.
1: Mm-hmm. Zhang 总，您觉得Namita 刚刚提到的这一类在现代电网建设中的一些新的合作方向，您觉得对于比如说国家电网来说，是不是也有这样的可能性？
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3: 对。
0: Well, thank you everyone for a wonderful discussion. We know energy transformation is not an easy road, and for China, in order to achieve our goals, we need to have endless progress and innovation in policy, technology, market, and also, most importantly, collaboration around the world.
4: 一个小时的对话，从国内宏观政策的统筹到跨国能源产业的协作，其实四位嘉宾的多元视角啊，都是指向了同一个底层的共识，那就是能源转型它从来不是单一国家或者单一产业的独角戏。中国既是在走自身高质量发展之路，也为全球低碳转型提供了可落地的实践样本。平衡安全与低碳，兼顾发展与减排，这条长路呢，它没有一个标准答案。但是持续开放、坦诚对话、务实合作，永远是前行的最优解。好，以上就是大连达沃斯特别版的环球交叉点的全部内容，感谢您的收看。更多的新闻，请下载看看新闻客户端；更多的视频，请下载看东方的客户端。再一次感谢您的收看，我们下期节目再见。

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0: I think it's fantastic. I think many things positive will come this year after this competition for me and for the restaurant and for my family. I was fantastic in terms of very professional the way how you guys did. You know, it was an intense 30 days, every day long hours. But what I enjoy very much, I have the chance to meet very interesting people who I believe I will start a new friendship, and that's very important.So I think that for me is a one time in my life experience that I will never forget.
6: I got more votes from the chefs, less votes for the regular clients. But out of, what, 100 chefs? That's good, no? The three rounds were very unforgettable, but I think I will keep in my heart and in my mind the second round when I had to beat 5 people in a row. I was very proud of this day and also today.On the band with an amazing crowd and an amazing venue, so it was a great experience.
2: 我觉得没有任何遗憾，能走到哪里都是一件好事。来参加比赛就是大家互相学习一下，看看别人做的什么，吸取一些经验，将来可以用到自己的菜品上面。
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1: 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The taste when you eat it. Oh, Peru.
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1: I am Chef Eduardo Vargas, an owner and partner in a restaurant group called Azul Group. I never thought I'm going to win. I thought in my mind, well, it's a Chinese competition. There's 80 Chinese chefs. There's only 6 foreigners. I think a Chinese chef should win. I'm confident of my food. My food is nice. I'm glad that it was my food. I see the people's faces when they eat my food.And they really enjoy it, yeah. My mom is an amazing chef, and my grandmother too. My father has a very important job. He always have a very important dinners. And my mother organized like a chef, very big dinners for 200 people, 100 people, very big dinners in the house or different places. And with my father, bring us to many restaurants to eat all the time. And I remember I always choose the most expensive dish on the menu because I wanted to try it.
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1: I wanted to name it actually Amelia. That is the name of my daughter. Morena is a person who, let's say, if the father is dark and the mother is very white.When you mix it together, the kid is no black, is no white, is in the middle, is este café latte, you know, is a cappuccino. Yeah.
8: She's Amelia. Amelia, her Chinese name is Liu Qian, and she's been to the restaurant since she is 1 month old. 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Yeah.
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12: I love
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1: And the flavors that we have here is the flavors that my mother told me when I was a kid. So I do this special concentrate sauce, very strong, and I use it with the stock, with many seafood, and with a small little prawns. You know, I gave it to the crew. The crew ate it, asked them how was it. They all finished it. You know, it's very tasty, you know, and it has a lot of flavors.Now we're going to cook this. Put a little bit of salt, a little bit of pepper. And we're going to cook the seafood. Too hot, too hot. The scallop. 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It's already open.
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1: Now we're going to make the sauce. Now we put some garlic, some onion, chili, Spanish sofrito for seafood.
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1: 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So we go there. We go there for 1 minute. 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
2: We used to eat it very often, and wherever you go to a Peruvian restaurant or cevicheria, it's always there.
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8: When I cook for my wife, basically I invite her for the first time I make this dish. And every time that she wants to come to the restaurant, she say, you give me the beef ribs. So she likes the food.
1: For the final competition was a slow cook beef ribs, yes.
9: Champion beef.
1: The champion beef, sure, no problem. Hi, hello, how are you? So now we're gonna to make my beef ribs, my famous beef ribs that won the competition, okay? First, you have to get a good beef ribs. If it's not good quality, it won't come out nice. I use some chiles from Peru, and in the middle, we put vegetables. But this one, we call it Andean vegetables. Andean is...In Peru, we have the mountains, it's called Andes. And in these Andes, there are certain types of vegetables that grow. I can find these vegetables here, very similar. Sear the beef first, and then I make like a sort of a soup. It's not a soup, but like a soup. Lots of vegetables, it has spices, it's got the Peruvian chiles, cumin, red wine.Cilantro paste, lots of flavors on that. Then you throw the beef inside all this, you simmer the beef inside of this sort of soup. You put the foil and you put in the oven.

0: low temperature for 3 hours, 4 hours. 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So now we're gonna do make it alive again. Then we put some chang sai. Yeah, and now we're gonna to add a little bit of chicken soup. We're gonna to put the beef in top of that like this. Then we add the juice in top. And now that everything is hot, what we do is we put in the oven.
1: 牛肉送入烤箱慢烤，充分焖入滋味。各式蔬菜下锅煸炒出香后盛出备用。而这道料理的风味精髓则藏在秘制酱汁之中。
0: In my case, we use white beans from Spain. 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
0: And then I use a dome to put on the smoke. So the smoke also when you is nice for the eyes.And it also gives a little bit of the smoked taste to the beef. It's not a dish, you cannot see this dish in Peru, I don't think so. I invented it. But the flavors, the taste, when you eat it, oh, Peru, I do my own thing with the ingredients that I can get in China. But I'd like to use the flavors and the taste that I grew up when I was a kid.
1: 如今比赛虽已画上句点，但爱德华的美食之旅却仍在继续。
0: Well, I wish I had more people coming to my places to try the food and more opportunities to do new things in China because this is home. So, and I want to do things where I can show my food, my culture to the Shanghai community, China community, you know.And it's very important for me that to promote what we do to the people who live here.
1: 美食搭建起秘鲁与中国之间的桥梁，两地文化在交流传播中相融共生。就在本月，上海博物馆将推出美洲古代文明特展，爱德华也将受邀来到现场，为众人诉说秘鲁饮食与文化的魅力。
2: It is very interesting when we share.International wise, how we have learned how to accept different cultures. It's important because it's a multicultural city. So this way of sharing, of multicultural and respecting the Chinese way of thinking makes it magic.
1: 同样从海选阶段的经验亮相，一路拿下烧烤赛道车轮战连胜。进入环球美食巅峰之战的还有来自法国的厨师 Alex。
3: My name is Alexandre Marchand. I'm from France, Fagua. My Chinese name is Zeye.
4: This is actually one of my favorite fish at all times.
3: Thank you very much.
5: 获胜的这一位就是远道而来的子叶。
6: 恭喜子叶成为我们烧烤主题的第一名。
3: I was very happy to take part of this competition, Shanghai Bite, and I finished number two, so which is quite good. I decided to become a chef because it's always been my passion, my biggest passion. I cooked a lot when I was at home and for my family and for my friends, but it was not my first job. I used to work in an advertising company, but then I decided to quit and to start from zero again, and I think I did a great job.
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0: How do I know Alex? It's not I met Alex, I saw Alex when he participated to the French TV show. I used to watch a lot this Top Chef TV show. It's an amazingly popular TV show in France. I think it started almost like 15 to 20 years ago. Some of the first generation of the people who are coming out from this are now 2-3 Michelin star chefs or whatever. So the level is quite high.
1: 在来到上海之前，主厨 Alex 早已在老牌厨艺竞技综艺《顶级厨师》法国版的舞台上崭露头角。他是当季最受瞩目的黑马选手，鲜明的创作风格给 Blas 主理人 Simon 留下了深刻的印象，也由此开启了 Alex 的中国之旅。
2: Yes,
3: tout ça, yes, tout ça, yes, c'est bon. Allez, tant, c'est bon ça.
0: Every year we invite some chefs from abroad to do collaboration and events here in Shanghai. And then we invited Alex for an event in September last year.
4: I love the city. Amazing energy, cool people, great food, good fashion. And since I'm here, I discovered the xiaolongbao, which is one of my favorite Shanghainese dishI love to discover a culture through the food.
2: That's excellent. Very, very good.
4: I love to go to the markets. I love to go to the small restaurants. I love to try the street food. You know, it's a good way to discover people, the way they eat, the taste.
1: 在不同文化背景中发掘新风味、新食材是 Alex 一直以来的料理乐趣。来到上海这座环球美食之城，让他彻底打开了味觉的新世界。在上海环球美食超级争霸赛的烧烤主题赛时，他也第一次真切感受到跨文化的饮食碰撞，以及陌生食材带来的挑战与惊喜。
5: This is life. I've never seen this in my life. This is never make this one.
4: During the barbecue competition, we had to cook many ingredients that I had never seen in my life and never tried in my life.Especially the stinky tofu and the durian. That was very hard, but I think I made a nice dish with it, so very happy.
1: 选用时令本土新鲜食材，还原食材本味，其实是法式料理的核心准则。明火炙烤也不只是市井风味的专属，它同样是经典法餐里激发肉香、塑造焦脆口感的经典手法。在 Alex 工作的 Blas 餐厅就有一道源自法国本土的招牌菜，就选用了上海崇明产的黄油鸡制作。
4: In all of my kitchens, I use only seasonal products, as most as I can local products. So 90% of our products are Chinese. This dish has been on the menu since a very long time, and so it's very traditional dish from the Jura Valley, which is close to the Alps and Burgundy.And inside you have lots of technique. It looks simple like this, but lots of technique because we have a reduced cream, reduced chicken jus, Chinese yellow wine, some Comté cheese. Then you roast the chicken, you grill it on barbecue. Okay, but this dish it's amazing. I will not remove it from the menu here, and I'm very, very happy to serve it here.
1: 这道奶油炖烤鸡选用了崇明散养走地鸡，鸡肉紧实弹嫩，皮下脂肪分布的恰到好处，哪怕经过炙烤与炖煮两道工序，肉质也不会干柴。将预先腌制处理的鸡烤到鸡皮金黄焦脆，逼出多余油脂，再进入奶油、鸡肉原汤与菌菇混合的酱汁中炖煮。让鸡肉纤维慢慢吸饱酱汁风味，奶油赋予了酱汁浓郁的坚果香气，酱汁里的中式黄酒又添上了一层温润回甘，再辅以鲜醇羊肚菌提鲜增味。一口咬下，先是绵密的奶香在舌尖散开，紧接着是崇明鸡本身的紧实肉感与鲜甜本味。即便大量运用本土食材与当地调味，在餐厅主理人 Simon 看来，餐厅的菜品也并非广义上的融合菜范畴。
0: 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No, it's just need to adapt and bring a little bit of, you know, the flavor that we have here, and it brings a little extra.Dimension to the dish, but I would not call that fusion. No, I have a little bit of a issue with that word. I don't really like fusion.
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1: The pigeon is the dish I'm the most proud of because it's a dish we have here at Blaz we serve. It's actually my signature dish here at Blaz, and it's the dish that the jury decided to put and to serve in the that I serve in the final. Very French, very technical. The pigeon is the first dish that I designed here with my chef Elios actually. This dish is a nice work combination between me and my chef.I told him I want to work pigeon, and I had ideas. He had ideas too, and technique. And then we matched our techniques to make this dish. And now it's our signature dish here in Blaz.
0: 这道鸽子三吃同样选择了上海崇明产的鸽子，保证宰杀后以最短的时间进入后厨烹饪，减少因食材存放过久而产生的腥膻味。首先是鸽脖的处理，将鸽脖去骨后酿入三七肥瘦比例调制后的猪肉馅料，封口用明火烤至全熟。一刀划开酥皮，鸽肉的粉嫩肌理与酿馅的油润质感层层相叠。第二是鸽胸，取细嫩饱满的鸽胸肉，裹上新鲜紫苏叶，在外裹一层面包，轻轻压实，定型下入温热的橄榄油中，慢煎至酥香金黄，高温逼出紫苏的独特芬芳，顺着面包碎的孔隙丝丝渗入肉中，香气层层递进。最后取鸽腿以明火炭烤，微带烟熏香气。佐以鸽骨文火慢调的浓缩原汁，点缀一抹柠檬酱提香解腻，明亮酸甜恰好中和炭烤的厚重油润。在这家餐厅的后厨之内，依托正统法餐的经典烹饪技法，类似这样的全新创意每天都在不断涌现。创始人 Simon 见证了上海近20年餐饮格局的迭代，对此感触良多。
1: I arrived in China in 2008. Okay, at the time I was 25 years old. Right, I was happy in Shanghai. So at some point, you know, when you're happy somewhere and you're doing good or what, why just move? But as a restaurant owner and restaurant people, our access to product, to wine, the culture, the location, or the design, or what there has been a constant evolution.The culture and the level of knowledge from the customer is better, and then that force yourself as well to do better.
0: 而对于来到上海半年多的 Alex 来说，新的生活也刚刚起步。
1: I love to go to the shopping, and also I love to do sports. I do paddle, I do rugby, I do running, I go to the gym also, and I also play volleyball sometimes. I love Shanghai, really.
0: 在上海品全球，美食是最鲜活的文化语言，它带着世界各地的风土人情，在城市的巷弄间升腾。在这里，百川能够归海，味道连接人心，于是便有了万千气象。
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1: I believe here is where I'm going to stay. Yes,
6: it's been my destination for 15 years. So yeah, I've been here a long time. So I love Shanghai.
7: Oh, ability I got until now is also because Shanghai opened my mind.
8: Yes, Shanghai. I'm going nowhere else.

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2: Before coming today for the finale, I was really hoping to win, and that's why I decided to participate to this TV show and this contest. It's of course to win.
3: I was really satisfied of being here on the top six.
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3: I think it's fantastic. I think many things positive will come this year after this competition for me and for the restaurant and for my family. I was fantastic in terms of very professional the way how you guys did. You know, it was an intense 30 days.Every day, long hours, but what I enjoy very much, I have the chance to meet very interesting people who I believe I will start a new friendship, and that's very important. So I think that for me, it's a one time in my life experience that I will never forget.
2: I got more votes from the chefs, less votes for the regular clients. But out of, what, 100 chefs?That's good, no? The three rounds were very unforgettable, but I think I will keep in my heart and in my mind the second round when I had to beat 5 people in a row. I was very proud of this day, and also today on the band with an amazing crowd and an amazing venue, so it was a great experience.
5: I think there's no regret.能走到哪里都是一件好事，来参加比赛就是大家互相学习一下，看看别人做的什么，吸取一些经验，将来可以用到自己的菜品上面。
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